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7: We are number one country WZOB. Partly cloudy tonight, up at a low 65. Tomorrow, mostly sunny. Rain, thunderstorms likely, high of 84. For Thursday, mostly sunny with a high of 79.

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1: Fox News, I'm John Saucier. In a speech to the United Nations General Assembly today, President Trump urged Iran to make a deal or face annihilation. Speaking with reporters afterwards, he reiterates there are two choices.
2: In one case, it's obliteration. And the other alternative is potential greatness. It could be a great country.
1: The president says he met with Iranian leaders today. Former Vice President Kamala Harris campaigning with Michigan Democratic Senate nominee Abdullah Saeed at a maternal health care roundtable in Detroit. The former VP claims Al Saeed's opponent, Republican nominee Mike Rogers, would not protect health care for Americans.
3: Donald Trump cut Medicaid funding by $1 trillion. Mm-hmm. These are the facts. Mike Rogers supported that cut through that big bad bill.
1: There's a very closely watched Senate race there in Michigan. It could determine which party ultimately controls the Senate. America is listening to Fox News.
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1: Fox News, I'm John Saucier. In his speech to the United Nations General Assembly today, President Trump urged Iran to make a deal or face annihilation. Speaking with reporters afterwards, he reiterates there are two choices.
2: In one case, it's obliteration. And the other alternative is potential greatness. It could be a great country.
1: The president says he met with Iranian leaders today. Former Vice President Kamala Harris campaigning with Michigan Democratic Senate nominee Abdullah Saeed at a maternal health care roundtable in Detroit. The former VP claims Al-Sayed's opponent, Republican nominee Mike Rogers, will not protect health care for Americans.
3: Donald Trump cut Medicaid funding by $1 trillion. Mm-hmm. These are the facts. Mike Rogers supported that cut through that big bad bill.
1: There's a very closely watched Senate race there in Michigan. It could determine which party ultimately controls the Senate. America is listening to Fox News.
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1: Fox News, I'm John Saucier. In his speech to the United Nations General Assembly today, President Trump urged Iran to make a deal or face annihilation. Speaking with reporters afterwards, he reiterates there are two choices.
2: In one case, it's obliteration. And the other alternative is potential greatness. It could be a great country.
1: The president says he met with Iranian leaders today. Former Vice President Kamala Harris campaigning with Michigan Democratic Senate nominee Abdul Al-Sayed at a maternal health care roundtable in Detroit. The former VP claims Al-Sayed's opponent, Republican nominee Mike Rogers, will not protect health care for Americans.
3: Donald Trump cut Medicaid funding by $1 trillion. Mm-hmm. These are the facts. Mike Rogers supported that cut through that big bad bill.
1: There's a very closely watched Senate race there in Michigan. It could determine which party ultimately controls the Senate. America is listening to Fox News.
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1: Fox News, I'm John Saucier. In his speech to the United Nations General Assembly today, President Trump urged Iran to make a deal or face annihilation. Speaking with reporters afterwards, he reiterates there are two choices.
2: In one case, it's obliteration. And the other alternative is potential greatness. It could be a great country.
1: The president says he met with Iranian leaders today. Former Vice President Kamala Harris campaigning with Michigan Democratic Senate nominee Abdul El-Sayed at a maternal health care roundtable in Detroit. The former VP claims El-Sayed's opponent, Republican nominee Mike Rogers, would not protect health care for Americans.
3: Donald Trump cut Medicaid funding by $1 trillion. Mm-hmm. These are the facts. Mike Rogers supported that cut through that big bad bill.
1: There's a very closely watched Senate race there in Michigan. It could determine which party ultimately controls the Senate. America is listening to Fox News.
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8: Your morning country is going to be cloudy skies during the morning hours, followed by scattered showers and thunderstorms in the afternoon. Highs around 81. Chance of rain, about 70%. For tonight, rain showers early, then overcast later on. Lows around 62. Tomorrow, cloudy early with partial sunshine expected later on. Slight chance of a rain shower. Highs around 75. And tomorrow night, partly cloudy. Lows around 55. That is your 100.9 FM and 1250 AM. WZOB Area Weather Forecast, I'm Tim Dobson.

Well, Chase Brand right there and a little bit of you just after 5 a.m. in the morning time on a Wednesday. Here's Ella Langley right here, and it weren't for the wind.

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Here's Casey Musgraves and The Loneliest Girl.

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0: Your morning country is going to be cloudy skies during the morning hours, followed by scattered showers and thunderstorms in the afternoon. Highs around 81, chance of rain about 70%. For tonight, rain showers early, then overcast later on. Lows around 62. Tomorrow, cloudy early with partial sunshine expected later on. Slight chance of a rain shower. Highs around 75. And tomorrow night, partly cloudy. Lows around 55. That is your 100.9 FM and 1250 AM WZOB area weather forecast. I'm Tim Dobson.

little Gavin Adcock coming up next on WZOB. Got some Chris Lane, Tim McGraw, Clint Black, and others coming up this hour on WZOB.

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1: Your morning country is going to be cloudy skies during the morning hours, followed by scattered showers and thunderstorms in the afternoon. Highs around 81. Chance of rain, about 70%. For tonight, rain showers early, then overcast later on. Lows around 62. Tomorrow, cloudy early with partial sunshine expected later on. Slight chance of a rain shower. Highs around 75. And tomorrow night, partly cloudy. Lows around 55. That is your 100.9 FM and 1250 AM WZOB area weather forecast. 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
4: Your morning country is going to be cloudy skies during the morning hours, followed by scattered showers and thunderstorms in the afternoon. Highs around 81. Chance of rain, about 70%. For tonight, rain showers early, then overcast later on. Lows around 62. Tomorrow, cloudy early with partial sunshine expected later on. Slight chance of a rain shower. Highs around 75. And tomorrow night, partly cloudy. Lows around 55. That is your 100.9 FM and 1250 AM WZOB area weather forecast. 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
1: Fox News, I'm CJ Papa. President Trump at the United Nations this morning and then later today.
2: President Trump will give Chinese President Xi Jinping a warm welcome, greeting him at Joint Base Andrews. It is a rare occurrence as most U.S. presidents greet foreign leaders at the White House. The president, though, argues his personal diplomacy serves U.S. interests as he and Xi get ready to navigate several sensitive topics, including trade, tariffs, and AI.
1: Fox's Madeline Rivera reporting, President Trump said U.S. and Iranian officials met for about 3 hours following his remarks where he said this.
3: Do I drive them into hell with no chance of survival and no hope of future greatness or generations?
1: Later this morning, Iran's leader addresses the UN. First Lady Melania Trump will ring the opening bell at the New York Stock Exchange. That is at 9:30 a.m. Eastern. 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
17: Your morning country is going to be cloudy skies during the morning hours, followed by scattered showers and thunderstorms in the afternoon. Highs around 81. Chance of rain, about 70%. For tonight, rain showers early, then overcast later on. Lows around 62. Tomorrow, cloudy early with partial sunshine expected later on. Slight chance of a rain shower. Highs around 75. And tomorrow night, partly cloudy. Lows around 55. That is your 100.9 FM and 1250 AM WZOB area weather forecast. I'm Tim Dobson.

0: 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That's right.
1: Chris Jansen and What You See, What You Get. Hey, got more music on WZOB. Here's Cole Swindle. And we can't always move on. Baby.

Morgan Wallen coming up next in U-Proof on WZOB. Also got some Billy Currington and Jake Owens, Derek Bentley and others coming up this hour on your number one country, WZOB. Yeah.

0: Hey, this is Tim Dobson on WZOB. 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
0: Your morning country is going to be cloudy skies during the morning hours, followed by scattered showers and thunderstorms in the afternoon. Highs around 81. Chance of rain, about 70%. For tonight, rain showers early, then overcast later on. Lows around 62. Tomorrow, cloudy early with partial sunshine expected later on. Slight chance of a rain shower. Highs around 75. And tomorrow night, partly cloudy. Lows around 55. That is your 100.9 FM and 1250 AM WZOB Area Weather Forecast. 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
1: News update, I'm Leah Brandon. Backlash from that controversial data center, Project Marvel, has reshaped leadership in Bessemer. Mayor Kenneth Gulley has been ousted. Gulley was running for a fifth term but signed an NDA for Project Marvel and was accused of lacking transparency. Louise Alexander promises to usher in a new era for the city as mayor. Incumbent city council member Carla Jackson, the council's biggest cheerleader for Project Marvel, has lost her runoff election to Valerie Williams. She received 64%. Incumbent City Councilor Cleophas King, who voted against rezoning land for that data center, gets to keep his seat 59% of the vote. Alexander says as she prepares to take office in November, her focus will remain on the issues she campaigned on, including transparency related to Project Marvel. I'm Leah Brandon, and you're up to date around the world, around your state. This is the Alabama Radio Network.
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0: Your morning country is going to be cloudy skies during the morning hours, followed by scattered showers and thunderstorms in the afternoon. Highs around 81. Chance of rain, about 70%. For tonight, rain showers early, then overcast later on. Lows around 62. Tomorrow, cloudy early with partial sunshine expected later on. Slight chance of a rain shower. Highs around 75. And tomorrow night, partly cloudy. Lows around 55. That is your 100.9 FM and 1250 AM WZOB Area Weather Forecast. 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
0: Your morning country is going to be cloudy skies during the morning hours, followed by scattered showers and thunderstorms in the afternoon. Highs around 81. Chance of rain, about 70%. For tonight, rain showers early, then overcast later on. Lows around 62. Tomorrow, cloudy early with partial sunshine expected later on. Slight chance of a rain shower. Highs around 75. And tomorrow night, partly cloudy. Lows around 55. That is your 100.9 FM and 1250 AM. WZOB Area Weather Forecast, I'm Tim Dobson.

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1: Your morning country is going to be cloudy skies during the morning hours, followed by scattered showers and thunderstorms in the afternoon. Highs around 81, chance of rain about 70%. For tonight, rain showers early, then overcast later on. Lows around 62 tomorrow. Cloudy early with partial sunshine expected later on. Slight chance of a rain shower. Highs around 75. And tomorrow night, partly cloudy. Lows around 55. That is your 100.9 FM and 1250 AM WZOB area weather forecast. 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

Right, just after 7 a.m. in the morning right here on WZOB and Kane Brown and I Can Feel It. Here's Steve Wilson Jr. and Gary.

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0: Your morning country is going to be cloudy early with scattered thunderstorms developing this afternoon. Gusty winds, maybe some small hail possible. Highs around 79, chance of rain 40%. Tonight, scattered thunderstorms this evening with a few clouds, possibly later on. Lows around 62, chance of rain about 60%. Tomorrow, cloudy, slight chance of a rain shower. Highs around 76. And tomorrow night, partly cloudy, lows of near 60. That is your 100.9 FM and 1250 AM WZOB area weather forecast. I'm Tim Dobson.

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1: I'm Angie Norvell with sports on the Alabama Radio Network. Alabama offensive coordinator Ryan Grubb apologizing for calling out fans who he says booed the team last weekend. Grubb says he told players they showed more fight than the fans who started being vocal after 2-3 and outs to start the game. The fans were actually booing Ryan Grubb's play calls. Meanwhile, head coach Kalen DeBoer made a point to thank the fans at a press conference.
2: First, I got to say how much I appreciate and our team appreciates our fans. 2:45 kickoff and we're, what, almost 6 hours later and they're out there bringing energy.
1: Grubb writing on social media, he could have chosen better words. Auburn athletic officials promising game day changes to improve the flow after chaos at Saturday's game. University administrators say storms significantly delayed entry to Jordan-Hare. That created an unusually high volume of fans entering the stadium in a compressed period of time. In the Southern League Championship Series, Rocket City Trash Pandas lost to Biloxi Shuckers last night 7-0, forcing the deciding Game 3 tonight at Toyota Field. I'm Angie Norvell for the Alabama Radio Network.
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0: Your morning country is going to be cloudy early with scattered thunderstorms developing this afternoon. Gusty winds, maybe some small hail possible. Highs around 79, chance of rain 40%. Tonight, scattered thunderstorms this evening with a few clouds, possibly later on. Lows around 62, chance of rain about 60%. Tomorrow, cloudy, slight chance of a rain shower. Highs around 76. And tomorrow night, partly cloudy, lows of near 60. That is your 100.9 FM and 1250 AM WZOB area weather forecast. 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
3: Your morning country is going to be cloudy early with scattered thunderstorms developing this afternoon. Gusty winds, maybe some small hail possible. Highs around 79, chance of rain 40%. Tonight, scattered thunderstorms this evening with a few clouds, possibly later on. Lows around 62, chance of rain about 60%. Tomorrow, cloudy, slight chance for rain shower. Highs around 76. And tomorrow night, partly cloudy, lows of near 60. That is your 100.9 FM and 1250 AM WZOB area weather forecast. 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
2: I'm CJ Papa. President Trump welcomes China's President Xi at Joint Base Andrews later today for their summit.
3: Apparently, one of Xi's big asks for President Trump today is to pause a $14 billion American arms sale to Taiwan. They're not saying that they're going to invade or that they're not going to invade. They don't like that the United States is constantly providing the Taiwanese with these huge multi-billion dollar arms sales.
2: Fox's Peter Ducey at the White House. First Lady Melania Trump has a new initiative, Imperia, telling Fox and Friends.
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7: Your morning country is going to be cloudy early with scattered thunderstorms developing this afternoon. Gusty winds, maybe some small hail possible. Highs around 79, chance of rain 40%. Tonight, scattered thunderstorms this evening with a few clouds, possibly later on. Lows around 62, chance of rain about 60%. Tomorrow, cloudy, slight chance for rain shower. Highs around 76. And tomorrow night, partly cloudy, lows of near 60. That is your 100.9 FM and 1250 AM WZOB area weather forecast. I'm Tim Dobson.

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1: And it's now time to do the morning birthdays right here on WZOB. And guess what? We only have one birthday, so they're automatically our birthday winner. Now, I've only been here back since November, 5 years, will be 5 years. And I've only had one time when I've had no birthdays, and I think only one other time where I only had one birthday. Well, this is the second time I've only had one birthday. But they get a medium milkshake from the Shawnee Drive-In in Fort Payne, a small barbecue sandwich from Sally's Smokin' Bud Barbecue, a cupcake from the Copper Penny in Fort Payne, a regular combo meal from Crystal's in Fort Payne, a small coffee from Caroline's Cafe in Collinsville, and a Chick-fil-A sandwich or chicken nugget, your choice, from Chick-fil-A. And that goes to Kendricks Ford, 5 years old today from Fort Payne. Kendricks, happy birthday to you. Wish you the very, very best this morning and hope you have many, many, many more birthdays. And called in by your grandmother and likes you wanted to wish you a very happy birthday this morning. So Kendricks Ford is our winner on our birthday club this morning on WZOB. We'll do it again first thing tomorrow morning. Tomorrow morning being Thursday, we'll have new birthdays for Thursday and Friday. Now Friday, you know, we always do birthdays for Friday, Saturday, and Sunday. But starting about 6:15 tomorrow morning, we'll start taking birthdays and anniversaries. And then we'll have a drawing another at 8:20 tomorrow morning. Right here on WZOB. Got more music for you taking us up. Here's Jason Aldean and Don't Tell on Me, carrying us up to the community calendar.

0: on the community calendar, the Toys for Tots are now beginning to start raising funds for the children at Christmas time this year of the 2026 year. They had their second outing on September 4th and 5th this year. So far, have done real well with their money-making opportunities this year. On Friday, they did $1,544. Saturday, $1,631, with a grand total of $3,175.71, 20 toys. And so, therefore, we ask that you continue to give. The next outing will be October 2nd and 3rd at Walmart from 9 until 5, and any area that you might find a box for Toys for Tots. Wish to thank Lou Hardinger and the United States Marines for their contribution and their time for Toys for Tots. A community health fair will be Wednesday, 9:30. On October 30th from 8:30 a.m. until 12 noon. It'll be at the Senior Citizen Center with their annual health fair beginning from 8:30 until 12 noon. It'll be at the VFW Fairgrounds at 151 18th Street Northeast in Fort Payne. 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The Five Church of God has started having Wednesday morning services beginning at 10 a.m. on every Wednesday morning. If you feel like you would like to get out and attend service at the Five Church of God in Fife, Alabama. And that's your community calendar on WZOB. And a good morning to you on Gospel Time right here on WZOB. And we have a special request. Dorothy Chandler would have sent a request in remembrance of Lillian Wyden. She wanted to hear a Bill Gaither song this morning. So here's one of the Gaither songs from going back a few years on WZOB. In remembrance of Lillian Wyden.
1: Gloria and I wrote this back in 1963, back when your mom and daddy were just courting, right?
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0: thank you for making us part of your day. We're WZOB. 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
1: And Mr. David Franklin Dennis, age 66 of Fort Payne, passed away on Thursday, September 17th. A memorial service will be held at a later date. W.T. Wilson Funeral Chapel is in charge of the arrangements. That's Mr. David Franklin Dennis, age 66 of Fort Payne. Then we have Cynthia Lee McUrchin Brown, age 71 of Tucker's Chapel community, passed away on Saturday, September 13th at her residence. She was born in California on July 1st of 1955 to the late Franklin and Peggy Collins Earthenson. She'll be remembered in Church of Jesus Christ of Latter-day Saints. A celebration of life will be held at a later date. Wilson Funeral Home and Crematory is in charge of the arrangements. That's Cynthia Lee McUrchin Brown, age 71 of Tucker's Chapel community. Robert Eric Warfield, age 61 of Fort Payne, passed away on Sunday, September the 20th. At his residence, a memorial service will be held at a later date. Wilson Funeral Home and Crematory is in charge of the arrangements. That's Robert Eric Warfield, age 61 of Fort Payne. Then we have Mrs. Jenny Lynn Towleys, age 55 of Gunnersville, passed away on September 13th at her residence. A memorial service will be held at a later date. Geraldine Funeral Home is in charge of the arrangements. That's Mrs. Johnny Lynn Towleys, age 55 of Gunnersville. We have Mrs. Ann Rogers Tilly, age 98 of Huntsville, who passed away on Sunday, September the 20th. Funeral services will be today, Wednesday, September 23rd at 1 p.m. at the Rainsville Church of Christ. Burial will follow in the adjoining cemetery. Rainsville Funeral Home is directing. That's Mrs. Ann Rogers Tilly, age 98, of Huntsville. And that's the Obituaries of the Air, brought to you by CNH Drugs.
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1: It's now time for Thoughts for the Day on WZOB, a 15-minute morning devotional brought to you by the Fort Payne Ministerial Association and WZOB. Our speaker this morning is Reverend Darrell Haney, the pastor of Lee's Chapel Baptist Church. And now from our studios, here's Brother Darrell.
2: Good morning, everybody, from WZOB. Thoughts for the Day, Brother Darrell Haney from Lee's Chapel Baptist Church. It's good to be with you this morning. Sort of got cut off a little short yesterday. I got to mess around and press a button on the keyboard, and it stopped it a little short. But that's okay. We're going to finish up this morning, and we're going to continue to look at how to spiritually prepare to hear what God has to say to you. We have talked about that you first of all have to have a holy respect for God. If God doesn't have his rightful place, if he's not Lord of your life, and he's not King of Kings and Lord of Lords to you, then you're probably not going to hear what God has to say to you. You're going to miss it. Secondly, you have to come before God with a clean heart and a clean life. You had to do what the children of Israel do. You had to consecrate yourself and wash your clothes spiritually. Wash your spiritual clothes. You had to turn from any known sin that you have in life. Repent of it. Come back to God. And third, you got to want to listen to God's voice. You got to want to hear it. And like I said, I know there's times when God speaks to us, it hurts, it's painful. But you know, it's needful. If we're going to hear God, we're going to hear His commandments, and we're going to obey Him, we're going to follow Him, we're going to serve Him, we have to be ready and want to hear what He's got to say. And then yesterday at the end in Exodus chapter 19, we must be willing to obey what God has to say. And let me read here in Exodus chapter 19, verse 7 and 8. So Moses came and called for the elders of the people and laid before them all these words which the Lord commanded him. Then all the people answered together and said, all that the Lord has spoken, we will do. We will do. Uncompromisingly, whatever God says to us, whatever God tells us, whatever commandments He gives us, we're going to listen to it. We're going to hear it. We're going to obey it. I love Daniel. Daniel chapter 1, verse 8. Daniel purposed in his heart. He made a commitment in his heart that he was not going to eat to the foul meat that the king offered him to eat. You see, he and the rest of the young children of Israel was in captivity. And what did King Nebuchadnezzar want to do? He was going to feed them his diet. He was going to feed them meat that had been offered to idol gods, pagan gods. And according to the Word of God, that was a sin. That was disobedience. It was unlawful. Daniel knew that. And even before that time comes, Daniel says, I'm going to obey God. I'm not going to eat that meat. No matter what. I don't care who else eats it. No matter what. I'm not eating it. Because I'm making a firm commitment to always obey God no matter what. No matter how hard. No matter if it's not easy. No matter if I do it alone. No matter if nobody else does it. I'm obeying God. And that's sort of what the children of Israel is doing here with Moses. Moses, we're telling you, no matter what, we are going to obey God. Now, we know the track record of children of Israel. Moses went up on the mountain to get the Ten Commandments from God. And he come down the mountain, and the children of Israel had gotten impatient, waiting on God and waiting on Moses. So they made an idol calf or an idol cow, an idol god, and they were worshiping it. You know, it's one thing for sure as a Christian to always live a good Christian life. To always do the right things, always make the right decisions. Always love, always be kind, always forgive. Always treat people with respect. Always obey God. It's hard. It is very hard. But I'm telling you this. If you don't sometime in your Christian life make a firm commitment that, God, I'm going to obey you, and I'm going to obey you no matter what. I don't care how hard it is to obey you. I don't matter what you ask me to do according to your word. I don't care what commandment you're challenging me to obey and apply to my life. God, I'm making a firm commitment, 100%, total and complete commitment to obey what you tell me I need to obey. And folks, I'm telling you this. Until we do that, we'll fall every time. We'll slip every time. We'll disobey God every time. We'll find ourselves out of fellowship with God. Because we were unwilling to obey Him. How many blessings I've experienced in my relationship with God when I obeyed Him. Man, I've experienced some things, and it's things that you could only say, hey, you know, God did that. I didn't do it. Nobody else did it. God did it. And I'm thankful for those times that I was willing to obey God uncompromisingly. And I saw God work in my life and in the life of other people. But you know, far too many times as I look back at my Christian life, and I'm 68 years old and I became a Christian when I was 13. Far too many times in my Christian life, I've heard God's voice. I knew what commandment He was challenging me to obey. And out of selfishness and out of pride, I just looked at God and said, no, God, not this time. Sort of like Adam and Eve did in the Garden of Eden. God, I got this. And I know a little bit more about life than you do. And it scares me of the blessings that I've missed when I have not obeyed God. It scares me to know of the times that I could see God do His spiritual, miraculous, life-changing work in me and through me and in my world around me and maybe in the lives of people around me because I just simply didn't obey Him. And man, we know that Satan is constantly bombarding us. We know that Satan is constantly tempting us. And we know that Satan is constantly wanting to lead us and guide us through our flesh and sinful nature away from God. Away from our relationship with God. away from obeying God and serving Him in His church and in His kingdom work. We know that, Satan is, he is constantly 24/7 after us individually and after our churches. So we had to be ready by making a conscious decision. God, I'm gonna obey you no matter what. What happens when we do that? Look at Exodus chapter 19, beginning in verse 16.

0: It says this. And when the blast of the trumpet sounded long, let's go to 18. Now the Mount Sinai was completely in smoke because the Lord descended upon it in fire. Its smoke ascended like the smoke of a furnace. And the whole mountain quaked greatly. And when the blast of the trumpet sounded long and became louder and louder, Moses spoke, and God answered him by voice. Then the Lord came down upon Mount Sinai on the top of the mountain, and the Lord called Moses to the top of the mountain, and Moses went up. Now, I want to tell you something, and I ask you this simple question. If you've been there with Moses, the children of Israel, would you think you would experience the very presence of God? Oh, yeah, you would have. I mean, we're talking about smoke and fire. We're talking about the whole mountain quaking and shaking. I mean, God was there. It was His presence. And they knew it. The mighty presence and holiness and the righteousness of God. They knew it was God. Man, I'm going to tell you something. When we obey God, it pleases the heck out of His heart. Man, it fills His heart with joy. And when we obey Him, God's already working. God's already doing His thing. He's just wondering if through obedience and faithfulness we're going to join Him. And when we obey Him and we hop on God's bandwagon and we do like old Moses did when he went to Pharaoh and the children of Israel, I'm going to tell you something. You ain't seen the presence of God. And you ain't experienced the holiness of God. The righteousness, the majesty, the glory, the honor. You ain't experienced that until you've obeyed Him completely, totally, uncompromisingly. Be spiritually prepared to hear what God has to say to you. And be spiritually prepared to obey Him. Man, thank you for joining us today. We'll be back tomorrow. Today's Wednesday, so that makes tomorrow automatically Thursday. I'll be back with you at 9 o'clock. And we're going to look at some of the ways that God speaks to us so that we'll know, first of all, how to hear from Him and how to listen to Him so that we can be the people in the church that He created us and intends for us to be. I love you. Pray for us. We'll see you tomorrow. Bye-bye.
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1: 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Got a phone caller already. Good morning, Swap Shop. You're on the air.
4: How are you today?
1: Doing pretty good. How are you doing?
4: I'm still lucky somebody comes in and help keep my house cleaned up. Roofing board included. I'll pay them a little bit of money alone, and I'm about 7-8 miles out of Geraldine. Also looking for my female friend to chat with, see how things gonna go, because my wife passed away due to cancer, and I don't want to stay single the rest of my life. I want to find me somebody to, that I can be good to and have a relationship going on, and they can give me a call back. I'll take them out to eat. They give me a call back at 256-640-6324. If she's out there, she's listening, she can give me a call back. She can, call me back on the house cleaning job or, whatever. Give me as a friend to chat with. 256-640-6324. Thank you.
1: All right. Thank you very much. Bye-bye. 927 on Swap Shop this morning on WZOB. Both lines are now open. And you can give me a call. Sorry, Swap Shop, kind of get started a little bit late this morning. Good morning, Swap Shop. You're on the air.
5: How you doing, Brother Sam?
1: Doing pretty good. How you doing?
5: Doing pretty good. I still got them totes, them plastic totes.
1: Okay.
5: With that metal frame around them?
1: Yeah.
5: Yeah. If anybody's at rate, put water in them or cut the tops up, put store feed or anything in them. You can do quite a bit of stuff with them, whatever you want to do with them.
1: Okay.
5: My number is 256-244-3655.
1: All right, 256-244-3655.
5: Have a good day, buddy.
1: You too, bud. Take care. Bye-bye. 928 on Swap Shop this morning on WZOB. 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
6: Good morning, Mr. Cam.
1: Hey, Angela, how are we doing down today?
6: I'm doing good. That was me that called in.
1: Okay.
6: First recorded on my...
1: All right, you're kind of breaking up on me a little bit, dear.
6: I'm the one... This is Miss Angela. I'm the one that called in. That was my aunt, my dad's sister, that I called in to request that song. Today would have been her birthday.
1: Oh, okay. It was you called it in. Okay.
6: Yeah.
1: Oh, okay. That little note that was given to me written out. Okay, I got you.
6: Yeah, I told Miss Cindy who I was, but I don't care. I said, it's Miss Angela, not Miss Dorothy.
1: Okay, yeah, that's what she told me was Dorothy. Okay, I'm sorry.
6: Yeah.
1: But
6: yeah.
1: Anyway, we played you one, and we'll do it again.
6: She was a special lady to us. She was 93 when she passed on.
1: Well, lived a good life.
6: Yes, she did.
1: But
6: I still, I got rid of the lamps yesterday. I gave them to a lady, and I still have my queen-size bed, and... the stereo and the dog candle, and I'm still looking for some winter dresses in a size 12, 14, or some long skirts for winter as well in a 12, 14. And I'm still looking for a dog house for a big dog. If someone has one out there, an igloo, or someone could build me a doghouse, I need one for him for this winter.
1: Okay.
6: And for more information on any of these items, you can call 256-516-1277. And thank you so much, Mr. Tim. You have a good day.
1: You too. You take care, and you have a great day, dear.
6: Bye-bye.
1: Bye-bye. 9:34 on Swap Shop this morning on WZOB. We'll hear from our sponsors very shortly. Have two turtles and a tank with no filter to give away. 256-619-0022. 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

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Guy wants to sell it. 256-996-9672. 256-996-9672. Looking at some of my community announcements. And I know if everybody has looked on Facebook page, and look up at the Fort Payne Menville Family Life Center. They say they're closing October 1st. Don't know the reason why or no information, but they're closing down and looking into the future of the Family Life Center. So if any more information, we'll keep you posted on that also. Having Wednesday services at the Fife Church of God starting at 10 a.m. for those who don't like getting out at night or whatever, they're having daylight services beginning at 10 a.m. at the Fife Church of God in Fife, Alabama. Spirit and Truth Fellowship. Family and friends say October the 10th at 2 p.m. They'll have a concert at 4 p.m. with Kelly Crabb and the Bowling Sisters. Now, this will all be at 660 Sanders Avenue Northeast in Fort Payne, Alabama. I got free haircuts and hot dogs and bouncy houses, games, praise and worship, beginning 2 p.m. October the 10th, Family and Friends Day. The Pine Ridge Baptist Church Craft and Vendor Event, Saturday, September 26th from 8 until 3 p.m. Contact Sarah for more information at 256-997-6884, 256-997-6884. The Community Health Fair, well, this is going to be their 53rd annual Community Health Fair. And by the senior programs, this is for DeKalb County residents age 60 and older and their caregivers. It's an opportunity sponsored by the Council on Aging. There's no fee for this event. You can make a donation if you'd like to. Just call in to register. They have vendors, lunch, door prizes, music, and fun. And, of course, if you have any information, you can call 256-845-8590, extension 2, for more information. Now, it's going to be at the VFW Fairgrounds, like I said, October the 30th, from 8 a.m. until 12 noon. Right now, it's 9:41 on Swap Shop this morning on WZOB. Got a 5-string banjo for sale. 256-899-5467. 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

0: KTOB. All right, give me a call, 256-845-2810, 845-2811. 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You're on the air.
1: Yes. That travel trailer 32 foot you just called out.
0: Yes.
1: Could you add that I can send pictures on it?
0: Oh, yeah, sure. I can put that on there.
1: Okay, I appreciate it.
0: All right, sure will. Yeah, that was that, 32-foot Keystone?
1: Yes.
0: Okay. And I'll mark can send pictures. All right, okay. I've got it.
1: Sounds good.
0: Thank you much. Bye-bye. All right, I'll go ahead and read this again. I got a 2012 Keystone travel trailer for sale, and it got new floor, 32 foot. 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And the number call, 256-630-5049. 256-630-5049 is the number to call there. 947 on Swap Shop on WZOB. 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

0: Shop right here on WZOB. Like to remind you, this giant United States Marines Toys for Tots. We're taking donations and taking toys right now, and greatly appreciate your support. Their next public get-together will be at Walmart on October 2nd and 3rd. Is that right? Yep, 2nd and 3rd at Walmart in Fort Payne. Of course, they've done got off to a real good start and raising money, and of course, they need a whole lot more. If you're a family in need, that needs help for Christmas time or whatever, you can register October the 1st at the Department of Human Resources in Fort Payne, Alabama. All you got to do is prove that you're from DeKalb County and proof of income. But all you got to do is for Toys for Tots, they're taking applications, and you can call down there and they'll give you the information that they need. But they're taking applications from October the 1st to October 31st. 31st is the deadline. And I know you think, well, Christmas is still 2 months away. Well, it still takes them a lot of time to process all the toys, get the toys, put them together, wrap them up, get them ready, get them sorted and everything else. So it takes a while to do that. So if you're in need, you got to get in there between October 1st and October 31st for the Toys for Tots. 9:52 on Swap Shop, a lady to do odd jobs, cleaning, laundry, cleaning up around the house, 256-300-0302. 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And if for some reason you don't want to talk on the radio, you can text me at 256-465-1752. 256-465-1752. Be more than happy to read it out and put it on a card for you. Let's see. Yesterday... What did I have here? Let's see. Dun, dun, dun, dun. Okay. I can't find that right off the back. That was September 21st. Kind of looking over my paperwork. Anyway, on today on the 23rd, we've got a... sit with the elderly, also clean houses and offices, been doing it for many years, have plenty of experience, 256-630-3553. 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Give him a call, 256-605-9997, 256-605-9997. 9997. Got two Australian Shepherd dogs, 3 years and 4 and 6 years old. 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

0: 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It is now 10 o'clock right here on WZOB. 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
1: Hello, buddy. I got a bag of baseball cards I want to sell. I take $300, and nobody looks them. I take $300 right away. And a motorcycle heaven, I take $40. Come to Spring Hill, ask for Bill.
0: Okay, you kind of broke up on the last part. You said you had a what?
1: Motorcycle. And a bag of baseball cards. No looking for them. I take $300 for the whole bag. That's it.
0: Okay, baseball cards, $300. And for the motorcycle helmet?
1: $40.
0: $40. Okay, I've got it.
1: And that's what Bill at Spring Grove apartment.
0: All right, Spring Grove apartment.
1: I'm not on the path.
0: Okay, all right.
1: All right,
0: bud. Hey, thank you, my friend. All right, he's in Spring Grove apartment. You can go ahead and get in touch with him down that way. And he has the baseball cards and also a motorcycle helmet. Good morning, Swap Shop. You're on the air.
2: Good morning. I hope you're doing okay.
0: Yeah, I'm
2: doing. Could I have Janet Higgins to call me, please?
0: Okay.
2: And I hope you have a good day today.
0: All right, well, I appreciate it. And you said you want who to call you?
2: Janet Higgins.
0: Okay.
2: Or either one of the girls.
0: Okay. All right. I'll pass it on.
2: And you sure do sound better.
0: Well, I do feel better. I really do. I feel a lot better today.
2: Well, good. Good Lord's on your side, mine too.
0: Well, I'm sure then. Thank you very much. I'll keep you in my prayers, dear.
2: All right. Thank you, and you have a good day.
0: You too. Do you have a wonderful day? Bye-bye.
2: I'm gonna work on it. Thank you. Bye.
0: Bye-bye. Ah, I love those phone calls. Right now, we'll do mowing, bush hogging, spreading gravel, other kinds of tractor stuff. I'd like to have a tractor, I would. 256-997-7873. Have for sale a two-bedroom, one-bath, on just about 1 acre of land in the Dogtown area. 256-458-6547. 256-458-6547 for more information. Got some farm fresh free range eggs? 256-996-3633. 256-996-3633. Hey, pick up scrap metal. Hey, my buddy Jerry, he picks up scrap metal. 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Jerry Lee Lewis and Elvis Presley Records. 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Got great deals on some stuff. Cookbooks, 256-557-9161. 256-557-9161. 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I got for sale a robot cat litter box, and I want to tell you, you just do not know what a lifesaver that is when you have one. 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I just check on it. If okay, all right, got another day, But anyway, they use the cat litter box, and it's a robot. 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Got a cat tree for sale. 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

0: Tire Swap Shop right here on WZOB, and I did get a text message here. 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Got a large steam engine. I'd like to see this. A large steam engine, military Jeep motor and transmission. Got cast iron wash pots. 256-996-6966. I'll repeat that number again. 256-996-6966 for more information. Have for sale. And this ought to be real nice. I wouldn't mind having one of these if I had the money. I mean, you know, there's a lot of things you should have, but if you'd have the money. And why do you have a 1996 Four Winds Chevrolet Motorhome, 25-foot? It's in very good condition. 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Everything was worked on and done over at Cecil's Alignment Shop, so it's been checked out. And it's very clean, and it's blue and white in color. She's saying her husband had passed away, and she just doesn't need it. You can leave a message; they'll call you back. It's got 4,301 miles on the thing. 256-996-6710. 256-996-6710. 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You're on the air.
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1: 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Her husband passed away?
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1: Okay, thank you.
0: Thank you. Bye-bye. Oh, 11 minutes after 10 o'clock. Be back with more Swap Shop right here on WZOB right after this. 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
0: 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Good morning, Swap Shop. You're on the air.
1: Since time's the first zone, I'm going to put mine on again, and just in case somebody in the program was listening didn't hear it. I'm still looking for somebody to come stay and help keep my house cleaned up, room and board included with a job. Can't afford a whole lot of money. That's the reason I'm offering a place to stay to go with it and pay them some money, a little bit of money. And I'm also looking for a female friend to chat with, see how things go, because my wife, she fights way deep cancer, and I don't want to stay single the rest of my life. And they can give me a call at this number, 256-640-6324, 256-640-6324. Thank you.
0: All right, thank you very much. Bye-bye. All right, that's going to wrap it up for Swap Shop today. Enjoyed being with you. Y'all take care. Take care of each other. God loves you, so do I. And I will see you guys tomorrow morning for another edition of Swap Shop right here on WZOB. Hopefully my throat continues to hold out. But until then, God loves you, so do I. Y'all have a great and wonderful Wednesday. Got Gary Maddox coming up on the radio very, very shortly. He'll be coming up around 11 o'clock playing some of the best country music around right here on WZOB. So stay with him this afternoon, and I will catch you guys tomorrow morning. Bye-bye, y'all. Have a great and wonderful day.

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1: Your WZOB weather forecast for today is going to be cloudy early with scattered thunderstorms developing this afternoon. Gusty winds, small hail could be possible. Highs around 79, chance of rain about 40%. Tonight, scattered thunderstorms this evening with a few showers possible later on. Lows around 62, chance of rain about 60%. And tomorrow, a slight chance of a rain shower. Highs around 76. That is your 100.9 FM and 1250 AM WZOB area weather forecast. 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

COB, Drake Milligan, sounds like something I'd do. I don't know what I'm going to do yet. I'm here. Happy hump day. Gary Maddox program, Tucker Wetmore 321.

WZOB. It's 1111. Gary Maddox here. Happy hump day to you, Cody Johnson. I'm only human on 100.9 FM.

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0: Your WZOB weather forecast for today is going to be cloudy, early with scattered thunderstorms developing this afternoon. Gusty winds, small hail could be possible. Highs around 79, chance of rain about 40%. Tonight, scattered thunderstorms this evening with a few showers possible later on. Lows around 62, chance of rain about 60%. And tomorrow, a slight chance of a rain shower. Highs around 76. That is your 100.9 FM and 1250 AM WZOB area weather forecast. 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
1: I knew it.
0: And I knew you. Okay, it's 11:22. Gary Maddox here on a Wednesday morning. Luke Combs, Fast Car on ZOB.

0: The time now is 11:26 on WZOB.
1: As expected today, the news that Jackson Dart, the Giants quarterback, is expected to have that season-ending surgery on his knee. The Carolina Panthers have put running back Jonathan Brooks on injured reserve. He'll miss at least 6 weeks after undergoing core muscle surgery today. The Panthers, in need of running back help, are bringing in Austin Eckler for a workout. The Rays won the American League East after topping the Yankees last night. Manager Kevin Cash on his team's accomplishment while getting a little champagne bath from his players.
2: Yeah, just proud of him, really proud of him. And that, you know, I reminded Yandy that if he's going to pull out his tomahawk T-bone, we've got three more bites to take out of it. But just incredibly impressed with this group.
3: Yeah!
2: Not anymore, but yeah. Very impressed, proud of the group, the staff, everybody.
1: It's the Rays' first division title since 2021. That's sports. I'm Frank Arity.
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That's us. 11:31, Gary Maddox program. Good mid-morning to you. Brooks and Dunn, hard-working man.

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0: Your WZOB weather forecast for today is going to be cloudy early with scattered thunderstorms developing this afternoon. Gusty winds, small hail could be possible. Highs around 79, chance of rain about 40%. Tonight, scattered thunderstorms this evening with a few showers possible later on. Lows around 62, chance of rain about 60%. And tomorrow, a slight chance of a rain shower. Highs around 76. That is your 100.9 FM and 1250 AM WZOB area weather forecast. 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

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Gary Maddox here. Brad Paisley. When

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2: I'm Gianna Gelosi. Iranian President Masoud Pezeshkian accusing the U.S. and Israel of committing terror attacks against his people at the U.N. General Assembly.
3: Our innocent people have been the targets of cowardly attacks and aggressions imposed upon our country.
2: This comes a day after President Trump addressed the assembly, threatening to annihilate the regime if a peace deal isn't made. Today, the president's going to welcome Chinese President Xi at Joint Base Andrews. Fox's Peter Ducey.
4: There are these reports that China has been helping the Iranians with targeting information, including some that might have killed U.S. service members. The president wants that to stop.
2: China wants the U.S. to pause arms sales to Taiwan. Artificial intelligence also expected to be a big topic of discussion. 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

0: 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It's 12:16.
1: 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Keyshawn Singleton, touchdown on Earth!
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0: Good afternoon. Number one country WZOB. Partly sunny, rain, thunderstorms likely for the afternoon. High of 81. Tonight, more rain, thunderstorms. Overnight low 61. Tomorrow, mostly sunny, high of 78. On Friday, mostly sunny with a high of 80.

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1: With another ARN News update, I'm Leah Brandon. Auburn athletic officials are promising game day changes after chaos at Saturday's game. University administrators say storms significantly delayed entry to Jordan-Hare. That created an unusually high volume of fans entering the stadium during a compressed period of time. This was compounded by a medical situation that caused massive crowding in the stadium's northwest concourse. This Auburn fan, Meg Bryant, says she was caught in the pushing.
2: It really scared me because if you've ever been in a crowd like that, when people are pushing towards something, you're right up next to the person next to you, and you feel a momentum of that push. And I finally just said, hey, everybody around. I was like, please, we've got to stop pushing.
1: Auburn says it's implementing several changes to improve the flow. A major ruling in a very closely watched property rights case. A Shelby County judge issuing a TRO that blocks Alabama Power from going on to Finn Church's land to build a transmission line. Church calls it a victory for all Alabamians.
3: This is a huge battle that we've won. It's still not completely over. There still will be a full injunction in a few weeks, but this was a major step.
1: He praises Circuit Judge Jonathan Spann.
3: Judge Spann took the time to research all the issues in this case, and I think he ruled 100% on just the merits of my case and why eminent domain should not be used to take over somebody's home.
1: Finn Church also had the help of country singer John Rich. And Dothan Leisure Services urging residents to be cautious in areas of forever wild trails. This after recent storms caused damage to a bridge. They say that Bridge 5 is open for now despite the damage, but it may need to close again. I'm Leah Brandon. And you're up to date around the world, around your state. This is the Alabama Radio Network.

0: Jason Aldean, Tattoos on This Town. Okay, I'm not sure how that's supposed to work. 1233, Kenny Chesney on ZOB, American Kids.
1: Double wide quick stop, midnight tea top, Jack in her cherry coke town. Mama and daddy put their roots right here, this is where the car broke down. Yellow dog school bus, kicking up red bus, kicking

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0: Good afternoon, number one country WZOB. Partly sunny, rain, thunderstorms likely for the afternoon. High of 81 tonight. More rain, thunderstorms. Overnight low 61. Tomorrow mostly sunny, high of 78. On Friday mostly sunny with a high of 80.

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0: Good afternoon, number one country WZOB. Partly sunny, rain, thunderstorms likely for the afternoon. High of 81. Tonight, more rain, thunderstorms. Overnight low 61. Tomorrow, mostly sunny. High of 78. On Friday, mostly sunny with a high of 80.

WZOB, the Pine Ridge Baptist Church, is going to have a fall craft and vendor event this September 26 from 8 to 3. 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

Pa's lap, I'd lay down and take a nap. That old man and me were best friends. And one day I turned around, leaves of fall had fallen down. Those fields were bare and brown, and they were gone.

0: 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It's 131.
1: While his ACL is intact, Giants quarterback Jackson Dart will undergo season-ending surgery on his knee. The Colts placing wide receiver Alec Pierce on injured reserve in order to give him time to rehab his heel injury. Despite a very disappointing defeat to the Packers on Sunday, New York Jets coach Aaron Glenn is trying to take some positives for his team.
2: There's a number of things that I am encouraged about when it comes to how we played that game. There was a way that we wanted to play that game, and I felt like we dictated that game for the most part, all the way up until about 8 minutes into the fourth quarter. And we have to make sure we can close the door and finish those type of games.
1: The Jets pay a visit to the Lions on Sunday. New York Rangers forward Adam Sikora's second NHL season will be delayed by injury. He'll miss 4 to 5 months with a lower body injury suffered against the Devils Monday night. ESPN college basketball analyst Chris Patola has passed away. He was 47. That's sports. I'm Frank Aaron.
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0: Good afternoon, number one country, WZOB. Partly sunny, rain, thunderstorms likely for the afternoon. High of 81. Tonight, more rain, thunderstorms. Overnight low 61. Tomorrow, mostly sunny. High of 78. On Friday, mostly sunny with a high of 80.

Justin Moore on WZOB. Kinda don't care. It's 1:56. Gary Maddox afternoon thing. Hope you're having a good hump day.

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0: Good afternoon, number one country WZOB. Partly sunny, rain, thunderstorms likely for the afternoon. High of 81. Tonight, more rain, thunderstorms. Overday low 61. Tomorrow, mostly sunny. High of 78. On Friday, mostly sunny with a high of 80.

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2: Auburn football is back to work today as Alex Golish and the Tigers prepare for another SEC home game.
3: Vandy, undefeated team, league game, a team that's playing with a freshman quarterback who's playing really well, coming off a big win on Saturday night at home. Again, offensively, similar to what we just saw, multiple in every imaginable way, both personnel, formationally, tempo, using it in and out. Defensively, our guys saw it a year ago. It's continued to evolve and change as their personnel have continued to evolve and change. They switched quarterbacks. The freshman played week one, played week two, started last week. And he's for a young guy that's in his fourth game coming into college is really, really special. There's a reason why he was recruited the way he was. That's what he looks like right now. Physical, big, quick trigger, like really, really confident. And people are going to keep saying young guy. He is. He don't look young. He doesn't look young on film. Does a really, really good job. And they do a good job offensively putting him in really good situations.
2: That freshman quarterback is Jared Curtis, and he had over 340 yards of total offense in the Commodores' miraculous win over NC State last week. Saturday's game kicks at 3:20 p.m. More from Coach Golish on Tiger Talk tonight, live from Baumhauer's Victory Grill, starting at 6 p.m. We hope you'll join us. Until tomorrow, I'm Brad Law for Auburn Sports Today.

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0: Good afternoon, number one country WZOB. Partly sunny, rain, thunderstorms likely for the afternoon. High of 81. Tonight, more rain, thunderstorms. Overnight low 61. Tomorrow, mostly sunny, high of 78. On Friday, mostly sunny with a high of 80.

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5: More of the best on the way on number one Country WZOB. Partly sunny, rain, thunderstorms likely for the afternoon. Tonight, mostly cloudy. More rain, thunderstorms. Overnight low 61. For tomorrow, mostly sunny. High of 78. On Friday, mostly sunny with a high of 80.

0: We're Fort Payne's Classic Country WZOB. A very good afternoon. 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
1: With another ARN News update, I'm Jim Faraday. A bill aimed at ensuring safety and fairness for female athletes getting a hearing on Capitol Hill today. The Senate Judiciary Committee heard from athletes about the impact of men competing in women's sports. Senator Katie Britt serves on the committee. She blasted Democrats for boycotting the hearing.
2: Not one Democrat came to ask a question. Here we have an issue where we have biological men, biological boys competing in women's sports, competing in youth sports, and they're unwilling to say a thing.
1: Senator Britt says it's essential to preserve female sports for future generations, and she blasted the NCAA for failing to act. A warning to veterans about a new scam.
3: Beware of a postcard that advertises extra benefit checks and a veteran savings plan. Veterans Affairs, the FTC, and the Better Business Bureau all warn that the program does not exist. The BBB's Karen Reeves telling WBRC the postcards are now circulating in Alabama.
4: One of the things that happens with identity theft is scammers or bad actors are going to take that information and they're going to try to access your existing accounts, or they're going to try to just create brand new accounts using your information.
3: She says never to call the number on that postcard and to call the Veterans Affairs Office directly with any questions. I'm Leah Brandon.
1: The Alabama Independent School Association voting to eliminate all athletics from member schools starting with the next school year. Earlier this year, the Alabama High School Athletic Association restructured its championship format, creating a system in which private schools compete against each other for state titles. I'm Jim Faraday. And you're up to date around your world, around your state. This is the Alabama.

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0: 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Partly sunny, rain, thunderstorms likely for the afternoon. Tonight, mostly cloudy. More rain, thunderstorms. Overnight low 61. For tomorrow, mostly sunny. High of 78. On Friday, mostly sunny. With a high of 80.

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1: Check 1-2, check 1-2. Is that ready?
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3: 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Roll Todd.
1: So do I need to cut him down?
2: Not.
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3: Times have I heard that?
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0: More of the best on the way on number one country, WZOB. Partly sunny, rain, thunderstorms likely for the afternoon. Tonight, mostly cloudy. More rain, thunderstorms, overnight low 61. For tomorrow, mostly sunny, high of 78. On Friday, mostly sunny with a high of 80.

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1: With another ARN News update, I'm Jim Faraday. A bill aimed at ensuring safety and fairness for female athletes getting a hearing on Capitol Hill today. The Senate Judiciary Committee heard from athletes about the impact of men competing in women's sports. Senator Katie Britt serves on the committee. She blasted Democrats for boycotting the hearing.
2: Not one Democrat came to ask a question. Here we have an issue where we have biological men, biological boys competing in women's sports, competing in youth sports, and they're unwilling to say a thing.
1: Senator Britt says it's essential to preserve female sports for future generations, and she blasted the NCAA for failing to act. A warning to veterans about a new scam.
3: Beware of a postcard that advertises extra benefit checks and a veteran savings plan. Veterans Affairs, the FTC, and the Better Business Bureau all warn that the program does not exist. The BBB's Karen Reeves telling WBRC the postcards are now circulating in Alabama.
4: One of the things that happens with identity theft is scammers or bad actors are going to take that information and they're going to try to access your existing accounts, or they're going to try to just create brand new accounts using your information.
3: She says never to call the number on that postcard and to call the Veterans Affairs Office directly with any questions. I'm Leah Brandon.
1: The Alabama Independent School Association voting to eliminate all athletics from member schools starting with the next school year. Earlier this year, the Alabama High School Athletic Association restructured its championship format, creating a system in which private schools compete against each other for state titles. I'm Jim Faraday. And you're up to date around your world, around your state. This is the Alabama...

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0: More of the best on the way on number one Country WZOB. Partly sunny, rain, thunderstorms likely for the afternoon. Tonight, mostly cloudy. More rain, thunderstorms, overnight low 61. For tomorrow, mostly sunny, high of 78. On Friday, mostly sunny with a high of 80.

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0: 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Good evening. Mostly cloudy. Rain, thunderstorms likely tonight. Overnight low 61. Tomorrow mostly sunny. High of 78. On Friday mostly sunny with a high of 80.

on the community calendar, the Toys for Tots are now beginning to start raising funds for the children at Christmas time this year of the 2026 year. They had their second outing on September 4th and 5th this year. So far, have done real well with their money-making opportunities this year. On Friday, they did $1,544, Saturday, $1,631, with a grand total of $3,175.71, 20 toys. And so, therefore, we ask that you continue to give. The next outing will be October 2nd and 3rd at Walmart from 9 until 5, and any area that you might find a box for Toys for Tots. Wish to thank Lurie Hardinger and the United States Marines for their contribution and their time for Toys for Tots. A community health fair will be Wednesday, 9:30. On October 30th from 8:30 a.m. until 12 noon. It'll be at the Senior Citizen Center with their annual health fair beginning from 8:30 until 12 noon. It'll be at the VFW Fairgrounds at 151 18th Street Northeast in Fort Payne. 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The Five Church of God has started having Wednesday morning services beginning at 10 a.m. on every Wednesday morning if you feel like you would like to get out and attend service at the Five Church of God in Fife, Alabama. And that's your community calendar on WZOB.

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0: 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Good evening. Mostly cloudy, rain, thunderstorms likely tonight. Overnight low 61. Tomorrow, mostly sunny, high of 78. On Friday, mostly sunny with a high of 80.